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2: Valentine's Day. 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In North Clark Street, Chicago.

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2: A new Guardiaville report has linked Pedro Sanchez's former chief of staff and former Correos president, Juan Manuel Serrano, to the recruitment of former Socialist Party member Lier Díez at the state-owned postal service. Investigators from the UCO say the appointment appears to have been strategically arranged as part of the wide investigation into alleged irregularities involving public contracts. The findings have been submitted to the Audiencia Nacional as part of the ongoing inquiry. No charges have been brought against Serrano in relation to the latest claims. The investigation continues. Mr. Serrano denies any wrongdoing. Meanwhile, US President Donald Trump has said that Spain's redeemed itself completely after what he described as a meeting at the NATO payment request during his week's summit in Ankara. The remarks mark a notable change in tone after President Trump previously criticized Spain's defense spending and threatened trade measures. The Spanish government has not announced any change to its defence spending commitments and continues to maintain that it will meet NATO capability targets under its existing plans. And Police Nacional are searching for a father who allegedly removed his newborn baby from a hospital in Gandia without authorisation. The infant has been placed under the protection of the Valencian regional authorities shortly after birth and disappeared from the hospital on Wednesday. Officers are working to locate both the father and the child whilst investigations remain ongoing. Police have not released further details because of the age of the child and the active nature of the investigation. And for the latest local and national news, check out wavemallorca.com. That's the latest from the Wave Mallorca newsroom.
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Here with the friends of Motorworld. Just a reminder, Motorworld to have a breakfast buffet coming up this coming Sunday between 10 and 2. If you'd like to join myself and Chris Marina, we'd love to see you. Coming up in today's show, we'll have all the weather with the friends at Marchica, then out in the high seas with the friends at Avit. Newspaper front page, our media partners, the Mallorca Daily Bulletin. All the business news and exchange rates to come. We'll have a World Cup song. It's Spain or Belgium tonight. Which one are we going to pick? Probably Spain. Yeah. But that's down to you as well. If you want a particular song, we're happy to put it in for you. That's the World Cup song with the friends of Delicioso. All this entertainment news with the friends of the PQ Academy. The summer score and anthem with the friends at Palmer Jump. Lola Lamb bring us all the birthdays. We'll have some musical variety birthdays and what happened on this day in music history. Sports news with the gang at the Mojo Bar down in San Agustin. Survey prize is your last chance to get yourself to the bins with the prize from my friends at Tailored Mallorca. I'll give you the answer to yesterday's question and pose today's as well. And one of the guys from Tailored Mallorca is coming in to say hello to us this morning around about 9:30 to have a chat. Looking forward to that. And of course, as always here on Wave Mallorca, got plenty of great music to come between now and 10 o'clock, as there is all day, 24 hours, 365 days a year. Bit like this. Let's get ourselves moving on a Friday with Majestic. And his remix of Boney M's Raspy. I love this song, by the way. Not the song, but the remix of it. Yeah, you know what I mean. Morning!

0: The latest weather forecast right here on Wave Mallorca.
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0: Is that right, Sarah? It was measuring 50 degrees. Blimey. That's hot, isn't it? Is that right? Is it? It's not faulty, is it, that thing? No, it's true, right? Yeah, okay. Well, what does that man say to us today? Sun and clouds are sharing the day, but you'll feel the heat outside. No, well, there you go. Great advice. So what are we talking about? Temperatures here, 35 your high, 22 your low. A few clouds around this morning will give way to generally sunny skies for the afternoon. Easterly winds shifting to south-southwesterly, 15 to 30 kilometres an hour. And your weekend outlook, highs of 34, lows of 23 tomorrow. It's sunny all the way. And 36 your high on Sunday, 24 your low. And it's going to be partly cloudy on Sunday. Those temperatures sticking around all the way through next week as well. So we'll keep our eyes on it for you. And we'll say thanks to our friends at Marchica.
1: The latest weather forecast right here on Wave Mallorca.
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0: Coming back, we'll look at some naughty weather, see what's happening out on the high seas. But let's say hello, good morning to Mark Rosiga. Where are you, Mark? Mark, where are you? He said, I fancy a bit of AC/DC this morning. Okay. Your wish is out of command.

0: 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Changing to a westerly during the night, you'll find sea state there is calm to smooth. East of Mallorca, Cantapera, Salinas is a southerly at 2-3. Changing to a changing to an easterly, where sea state is calm to smooth. And south of Mallorca, Salinas, Dragonair is available at 2-4, changing to an easterly, then a southerly and southwesterly in the afternoon, sea state calm to smooth. Into Menorca today, we've got a variable at 2-3, changing to a southerly, sea state calm to smooth. Channel of Mallorca is available at 2-4, changing to a southeasterly in the morning, sea state is smooth. Cabrera has a variable at 2-3, changing to an easterly and southeasterly at 3-4 by the middle part of the day, sea state is calm to smooth. Channel of Mallorca is a southerly and southeasterly at 2-4, sea state smooth. Ibiza has a southerly and southeasterly at 3-4, locally a variable at force 2, where sea state is smooth. And Formentera has a southerly at force 3, sea state smooth. No weather advisories though, so we'll say a big, big thanks to our friends at Abbott.
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0: Abbott. 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She played Port Adriana, of course, the last couple of years. So, we should pay tribute to her. The music will still stay with us, of course. One to the break and one after. 7:19.

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0: The sad news of the passing of Bonnie Tyler, who does actually make some of the front pages this morning as well. Kurt, good morning to you. I am looking for your song. As soon as I get it, I will play it for you. Don't worry. It's 7:32. A very good morning to you. Time to just look at all the papers.
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0: Bonnie Tyler does make the front page of the iNewspaper this morning. Also, UK's 1.6 million weight loss jab users told to start strength training, it says in the iE this morning. The Express, Kemi, only the Tories have serious policies, she says. The front page, that's Kemi Bednick, of course, the head of the Conservatives. Rest in peace, Queen of the Power Ballad. That's in reference to Bonnie Tyler sadly passing away. And the Sun also has a ban out of order. Can you believe this? Gerald Conser, who had a red card, obviously, in the England game against Mexico. Normally, it's a one-game ban. They've extended it to two games. So, not only did they let the American off, but they extended our boys by another game. It's ridiculous, isn't it? I mean, it stinks, doesn't it? Yeah, it does. What a shameless stitch-up. Burnham will be PM after 322 Labour MPs backed him, but voters still know almost nothing of what he stands for, they say. The Daily Telegraph, Badenoch purges MPs who back net zero. That's the front page of that. This is the Daily Star. They do have tributes to Bonnie Tyler on their front page, but they also have a headline, "You can always get what you want." Rolling Stones backs, or Mick Jagger actually, backs the Three Lions with reference to one of their songs with Harry Kane in it. Yeah, rubbish. The Mirror, a voice like no other in reference to Bonnie Tyler on their front page. Ignorant, bereaved family's fury. This is Dunblane. Outrages of Restore Britain's chief downplays Dunblane school massacre, says the front page headline. Those are pretty much the headlines back in the UK. The main headline in the Mallorca Daily Bulletin, major fire that disrupted metro services in Palma has been extinguished. The fire started on a rural property before spreading to a nearby stubble field and threatening homes, they say, as well. And flights were delayed to a rare summer fog yesterday. Obviously, it was Simon who alerted us to that yesterday, actually, weirdly enough, on his way down from Manacor yesterday. And apparently, yes, it did have it did cause delays at Palma Airport yesterday as well. And the front page of the Ultramorro, which is the Spanish newspaper, the people that have organised this sort of manual of sabotage as part of the demonstration against tourism, they're called can't get my words out. No More Tourism and Mes Vida, or Menes Tourism, Tourisme, as it's called, or Mes Vida. They've apparently been denounced, basically. And I don't think it's just going to play out well for them, to be perfectly honest, because it's turned a lot of people against them now. Whereas, obviously, before some people had sympathy for them, I don't think that's going to work out for them that well. They've been denounced for putting out this. If you didn't hear about this, they've put out a dossier or a manual to show people that they could obviously deface estate agents, hotels, and how to avoid cameras and everything else. It's ridiculous. Also, the Ultramar does picture Bonnie Tyler on their front page as well. It's nice to see she's getting a lot of thanks and a celebration of her life on the front pages of the newspapers this morning. There you go. You're up to date with everything. Thanks to the Mallorca Daily Bulletin.
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Zara Larsson, Lush Live. It's 7:39, 6:39 in the UK. 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So you've got to do a lot in order to get your £200, basically. Whether that's worth it or not, that's entirely up to you, of course. Looking at the exchange rate of the day, let's see if the sterling is still going in the right direction. Looks like it is. Sterling against the euro is 1.1736. That's 1.1736. And sterling against the US dollar is 1.3424. That's 1.3424. You're up to date with everything from a money point of view. We'll come back and see if we can find you a nice upbeat story of the day after the break.

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In Excess. If I'm right in saying I'm the artist of the week this week, aren't I? He said, because I always forget. Always get in trouble every week. I'm in trouble. You haven't played the artist of the week. 7:50, a very good morning to you. 6:50 in the UK. And the upbeat news story. Research of 2,000 travellers found that we are unable to enjoy a holiday abroad or even a staycation without bringing tea, biscuits, and even clothes for the wrong season, apparently. The research also revealed that others wouldn't dream of travelling without their own towels, their own garment for decreasing, for what? Decreasing products, what's that mean? And some even go as far as taking their own condiments and hangers even, just in case the local options don't meet their standards. It's crazy. Who takes hangers with them? Nearly half went for as far as to say they need to bring their own home comforts to enjoy a trip away. The 70% would rather pack too much than risk not having something they need, as 53% have been forced to buy something on holiday due to leaving it at home. Those overpacking decisions are perhaps justified, as only 8% think holiday accommodation is everything that they need. Among their top holiday bugbears were uncomfortable pillows, too few hangers, and creased clothes, according to the survey. Also, they're looking at bringing their own iron, are they? Okay, right. The dreaded missing iron from the room that even led to a third of people to avoid packing a favourite outfit because it would be too creased in their suitcase. I think, I'm just trying to think, what would be the first thing that went into my suitcase? I think probably a phone charger, do you know what I mean? Plus a plug that you could obviously, an adapter plug to go with it. Because you put the phone charger in, then all of a sudden you think, oh no, I've forgotten the plug that goes with it. As in, you know, the adapter plug, not the actual plug that goes with the phone charger. That's always a one, isn't it? Yes. Tea bags is interesting. Funny enough, yesterday I was in Lidl. Other supermarkets are available, of course. But they had PG Tips tea bags in Lidl yesterday, which I've not seen ever before. And I love a cup of tea. I mean, I'm a Tetley man, to be honest with you. Although we do drink PG Tips here in the studio. Yeah, but I saw them in Lidl yesterday. So if you know, I should get a job in Lidl, really, because every time I'm promoted them, aren't I? But anyway, is there anything special that you will take on holiday with you that you wouldn't take anywhere else? Be interested to know. 676 112 120.

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1: In today's news, Andy Burnham has moved a significant step closer to becoming Britain's next Prime Minister after securing the backing of 322 Labour MPs in the first round of nominations. The overwhelming support puts him firmly in pole position in the leadership contest, with party members now expected to have the final say in the coming weeks. Broadcaster Paul Gambaccini has revealed he has been diagnosed with Alzheimer's disease. The veteran radio and television presenter shared the news in a statement, saying he wanted to be open about his condition while thanking family, friends and colleagues for their support. Amber heat health alerts have been issued across much of England as forecasters warn temperatures could climb into the mid-30s this weekend. The NHS says it is preparing for a surge in demand, with hospitals urging people to stay hydrated, avoid strenuous activity during the hottest part of the day, and check on elderly or vulnerable neighbours. Music fans around the world are paying tribute to Bonnie Tyler, who has died at the age of 75. The Welsh singer, whose unmistakable raspy voice made her one of the biggest stars of the 1970s and 80s, passed away unexpectedly in hospital in Portugal following complications from recent surgery. Tributes have been pouring in from fellow musicians, celebrities and fans, remembering her as one of Britain's most distinctive and much-loved voices. And finally, if you've been enjoying working from home, a new study suggests you might need to get up and move around a little more. Researchers say spending long periods sitting at home without regular exercise could shorten life expectancy, with experts encouraging home workers to take frequent breaks, go for a walk, and stay active throughout the day. For Wave Mallorca, this is Harriet Gordon.
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2: Yeah, morning to our friends at Marchica. You got highs of 35 and lows of 22 today. And it's going to be sunny all the way, of course, and hot, with the easterly winds change to southerly at 15 to 30 kilometres an hour. Looking at Saturday and Sunday, highs of 34, lows of 23, sunny all the way on Saturday. A few clouds around on Sunday with a high of 36 and a low of 24. Those high temperatures continue into next week as well. It's either good news or bad news, whichever way you want to look at it. If you're on holiday, it's good news. If you're working, not so good, is it? Yeah, doesn't matter. That's what we signed up for. Come on. Let's say thanks to our friends at Marchica.
0: The latest weather forecast right here on Wave Mallorca.
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1: Checking out that Naughty Weather, northwest of Mallorca, Dragonair at a four-man tour. What's going on? We've got a variable at 2 to 4, change to an easy at 4 to 5. Seasteady's calm to smooth. Northeast of Mallorca, from Jordi Catnapera is a variable at 2 to 3, change to southwesterly. Then an easterly at force 4 during the morning, where seasteady's calm to smooth. East of Mallorca, Catnapera, Salinas is southerly at 2 to 3. Change to an easterly where seasteady's calm to smooth. And south of Mallorca, Salinas, Dragonera. A variable at 2 to 4, a change to an easterly, and then a southwesterly in the afternoon where seasteady's calm to smooth. Moving into Menorca today, we've got a variable at 2 to 3. Change to a southerly where seasteady's calm to smooth. Channel of Menorca is a variable at force 2 to 4, changing to a southerly during the morning. Seasteady is smooth. Cabrera today has a variable at 2 to 3, changing to an easterly and southeasterly at 3 to 4 during the course of the morning, where seasteady is calm to smooth. Channel of Mallorca is a southerly and southeasterly at 2 to 4, seasteady smooth. Ibiza, southerly and southeasterly at 3 to 4, changing to a variable at force 2, where seasteady is smooth. And finally, Formentera has a southerly at force 3 and sea state is smooth. But there are no weather advisories, so we'll say thanks to our friends at Avid.
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1: 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So I'm thinking that I need to sort of pick the country that I think is going to win tonight's game. It could be Spain or it could be Belgium. Well, there's only one winner, isn't there? Surely, come on.

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2: What is the gang at the PQ Academy? It's their final day, actually, of their summer school. So have a good day today, guys. I think you're doing a show, aren't you? And let's tell you. The fifth star to be announced for the Strictly Come Dancing signing has been revealed as a Love Island star, Catch Mercer. Ooh? Oh, well, there you go. What else have I got here? Justin Bieber is the latest superstar to be added to the World Cup halftime show lineup. Yeah, they're going to do a halftime show. Also features Shakira, Madonna and BTS, apparently, as well. But I've been told that BBC and ITV aren't going to show it. Don't really know the reason why. Well, obviously, they normally do their sort of, you know, look back on the first half in the halftime. So, and ITV obviously have got commercial breaks as well. So, anyway, apparently they're not going to show it according to what I'm reading this morning. Let's see. What else have I got here? Yeah, sad news from the music world. We played this morning, actually, and I know it was revealed yesterday that Bonnie Tyler, the singer, has sadly passed away at the age of 75. But the music will live on, of course. And finally today, Brit Awards and Grammys are all very well, but Harry Styles has been given potentially the greatest award of his lifetime, a gold Blue Peter badge. It was awarded in acknowledgement of his record-breaking Wembley Stadium run. There you go, but he's very happy. Is he wearing it? Do we know? Is he wearing it? Should have asked. Yeah, Yasmin, could you see a gold Peter badge? Anyway, yes, if you're listening, did you see the badge? Let's say thanks to our friends at the PQ Academy.
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0: Today's School Run Anthem is brought to you by Palmer Jump. From the 1st of July, Palmer Jump will be taking a short break while they undergo a major revamp, bringing in brand new equipment, exciting activities, and even more reasons to visit when they reopen this autumn. Don't worry though, they are keeping everything you already love. The same fantastic trampoline park atmosphere, great food and drinks, fun classes, birthday parties, and activities that keep the kids entertained for hours will all still be part of the Palmer Jump experience. They are busy working behind the scenes to create an even bigger, better and bouncier experience for families across Mallorca, and they can't wait to welcome everyone back through the doors later this year.
1: Yeah, morning to the gang at Palmer Jump. In the chair yesterday, Melody, I think she's been there all week, hasn't she? Final day today at the PQ is summer school for her. So we'll play your tune. If you want to vote it off on Monday morning, 676 112 120.

0: Today's School Run Anthem is proudly brought to you by Palmer Jump. Bouncing back bigger and better this autumn. Follow on socials for updates. It's time to celebrate. 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
1: Yeah, morning to our friends at Lolo Land, and what have we got going on? Friday the 10th of July 2026, day 191 of the 175 days until 2027. We're counting down to the World Cup final, of course, so that is just over a week away, isn't it? It's a week on Sunday. What are we looking at? Ten days. To the 19th of July. So what happened on this day in music history? Let me see what I can find you on this day. Wyoming was admitted as the 44th state of the US on this day in 1890. The first parking meters were installed in England, 625 in total, on this day in 1958. Thanks for the what do they tell you the total? It doesn't matter, does it really? But anyway, they told us. Alexandra Palace was burned down for a second time on this day in 1980. Boris Yeltsin, remember him, began his five-year term as the first elected president of Russia, 1991. At a Sotheby's auction, Peter Paul Rubens' painting The Massacre of the Innocents sold for £49.5 million to somebody called Lord Thompson. He's obviously got a lot of money, the Lord. Hurricane Dennis caused billions of pounds of damage to the Florida coast on this day in 2005. Anything else? Oh yeah, Taylor Swift was named the world's highest entertainer by Forbes, earning $185 million the previous year, 2019. That was nice work, if you can get it, isn't it? So what have we got from famous people that are celebrating their birthday? So Virginia Wade celebrating. She won Wimbledon in 1977. The first Brit to do so, I think, wasn't she? Well, the first lady Brit, anyway. 81 she is today. It's, what's his name? I was going to say Brian Ferry, but it's not, is it? It's something Ferry. Can't remember his first name. He's playing today, isn't he, in the semi-finals? I'll talk about it in the sport, don't worry. What else? Brian Ferry. Rubbish. Can't believe I even said it. What else? Anybody else celebrate? That's about it. Oh, Harper 7. David and Victoria's daughter. She's 15 today. Is she really? I mean, she just goes quick, doesn't it? Time, yeah, it does. If you happen to know somebody celebrating a birthday, you want us to give them a shout out, as you should know by now. Oh, hang on, it's the lady.
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1: Yeah, thanks to our friends at Lolo Land. 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We can shout them out and give them a song, of course, as well, and read a message out on your behalf too. So let's go to On This Day in Music History. What have I got for you today? So on this day in, this is way back actually, 1965, this band started a four-week run on the US singles chart with their, not their debut singer, but one of their early singles. The song was initially played only on pirate radio stations because the lyrics were considered too suggestive. Who were they and what was it? Well, it was this.

It was, of course, the Rolling Stones on this day in 1965. They were number one in the US charts with I Can't Get No Satisfaction. 8:51, a very good morning to you on this day in 2000. This band released their debut album. It was called Parachutes, and four singles were released from the album, of which, well, we're going to play you two to the break, actually. This was one of them.

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1: A new Guardiasville report has linked Pedro Sanchez's former chief of staff and former Correos president, Juan Manuel Serrano, to the recruitment of former Socialist Party member Lía Díaz at the state-owned postal service. Investigators from the UCO say the appointment appears to have been strategically arranged as part of the wide investigation into alleged irregularities involving public contracts. The findings have been submitted to the Audiencia Nacional as part of the ongoing inquiry. No charges have been brought against Serrano in relation to the latest claims. The investigation continues. Mr. Serrano denies any wrongdoing. Meanwhile, US President Donald Trump has said that Spain's redeemed itself completely after what he described as a meeting at the NATO payment request during his week's summit in Ankara. The remarks mark a notable change in tone after President Trump previously criticised Spain's defence spending and threatened trade measures. The Spanish government has not announced any change to its defence spending commitments and continues to maintain that it will meet NATO capability targets under its existing plans. And Police Nacional are searching for a father who allegedly removed his newborn baby from a hospital in Gandia without authorisation. The infant has been placed under the protection of the Valencian regional authorities shortly after birth and disappeared from the hospital on Wednesday. Officers are working to locate both the father and the child whilst investigations remain ongoing. Police have not released further details because of the age of the child and the active nature of the investigation. And for the latest local and national news, check out wavemallorca.com. That's the latest from the Wave Mallorca newsroom.
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0: And a very, very good morning to you. Good to have you with us. This is the Wade Mallorca Breakfast Show, weekday 7 till 10. We're here with the friends of Motor World. Motor World have a breakfast buffet coming up this coming Sunday between 10 and 2, myself and Chris Marina. 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We're playing tunes like this. Love this. George Michael and Mary J. Blige. 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Brilliant place. 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
0: Yeah, morning to the gang at Marchica. Don't forget Marchica, of course, open over the weekend, Friday, Saturday and Sunday. Make sure you book your table before you go. They do get very, very busy. Highs of 34, lows of 21 today, sunny to partly cloudy with southerly winds 15 to 30 kilometres an hour. And your weekend outlook, highs of 34, lows of 23 tomorrow, Saturday. A few clouds around, but generally hot, of course. And Sunday, highs of 36. Yeah, 36 your high on Sunday with a low of 24, partly cloudy, but very, very hot. And those hot temperatures continue into next week as well. No change, pretty much. Copy and paste, as we say. So in the meantime, we'll say a big thanks to our friends at Marchica.
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Tasting experience for four people featuring a selection of curated Mallorcan wines, which, by the way, are very, very nice. Because I've tasted a few, so I know. The question today, not cleaning this might actually make your home dirtier. What is it? 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It's your last chance to get yourself into the bin, so come on, give it a go. 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Now, you may have heard in the showbiz news and also on the news as well, and we did report on it yesterday, Bonnie Tyler sadly passed away yesterday. And she was here, obviously, in Port Adriano, played a concert down there. And we played a couple of songs for her right at the top of the show. But Kurt Gadger, who's listening over in Greece, said, could you please play this for me?

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1: So checking out the high seas today, northwest of Mallorca, tracking air at a 4 mid source of air, but at 2 to 4, change of DC at 4 to 5 in the afternoon. Sea steady is calm to smooth. Northeast of Mallorca, 4 mid torque to cat and a pair is available at 2 to 3, change of southwesty during the night. You'll find sea steady calm to smooth. East of Mallorca, Cantonapair and Salinas are southerly at 2 to 3, change to an easterly during the morning, sea state calm to smooth. And south of Mallorca, Salinas, Dragonair is available at 2 to 4, changing to a southerly and southwesterly in the afternoon, sea state calm to smooth. Moving into Menorca today, we've got a variable at 2 to 3, change to a southerly, sea state is calm to smooth. Channel of Menorca is a variable at 2 to 4, change to a southeasterly during the course of the morning, sea state is smooth. Cabrera today is a variable at 2 to 3, pushing to an east and southeast at 3 to 4 by the middle part of the day. Sea state is calm to smooth. Channel of Mallorca is an east and southeast at 2 to 4. Sea state is smooth. Ibiza has a southerly and southeast at 3 to 4. Change to a variable at force 2. Sea state smooth. And Formentera has a southerly at force 3. And sea state once again is smooth. But there are no weather advisories today. So we'll say a big thanks once again to our friends at Avid.
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1: Now, still to come, we've got the sports news with the gang at the Mojo, a sports bar down in San Agustin, of course. And one of the guys from Tailored Mallorca is coming in to say hello to us. We'll have a chat with them. And then also they will pick the winner for us as one of the competition. Once again, that question again, not cleaning this can make your home even dirtier. Not cleaning this might actually make your home dirty. I'll give you a clue, right? Come on, I'll give you a clue because I'm nice. It's Friday. Here we go. Okay. Think of the word cleaning. Not cleaning this might make... actually make your home dirty. What is it? That's the question. If you think you know the right answer, facebook.com/Mallorca 676 112 120. Listen, you might win a nice little wine trip for four people. Well, I couldn't think of a better afternoon to be doing it, really, to be honest with you. So let's go to birthdays, shall we? We've moved on from what happened on this day in music history. We're on to birthdays on this day in 1954. Blimey, is he that old? I wouldn't have known that. When I think about it logically, though, they were around in the mid-80s, of course. So, what about this? We'll play you one to the break and one after.

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0: just gone 9:30, 9:31 to be precise. Morning to you. So Neil Tennant of Pet Shop Boys fame was born on this day, 1954. That makes him, hang on a minute, I'm trying to work this out, because I'm useless at maths. That's 71, 72, doesn't it? My word. Well done to Mick, he got it. Also to Tip Top Neil, well done Neil. And Mikey at the World of Wine, well done to you, you got it too. Two in a row from them. It was It's a Sin and what did we play you? Always on My Mind, of course. Coming back, we're going to do now all your sports news with our friends at the Mojo Bar.
1: The sports news is brought to you by Mojo Beach Bar, a highly rated, vibrant sports bar cafe located in the coastal neighbourhood of St Augustine. Situated directly across from the Port Callanova Marina and a short walk from Callamayor Beach, it is well known for its large open-air terrace, brunch, casual beach-themed atmosphere and live sports daily.
0: So well done to France. They beat Morocco last night with Dembele and goals from Mbappe as well, of course. Great result for them. Well, you must be happy. Yeah. There you go, yeah. I'll introduce in a minute. So they beat Morocco last night. Well done. And they're the first team into the semi-finals. Although Mbappe did miss a penalty as well, actually, in that game. But they were far better team from the game I saw, anyway. So tonight we've got Spain against Belgium, of course. I do fancy the Spanish to win that game, I'll be perfectly honest. And then over the weekend, of course, Norway will play England on Saturday night. And then into the early hours of Saturday night into Sunday morning, Argentina will play Switzerland. I think it's going to be France against Spain, England against Argentina. Well, that's what I'm hoping, of course, you know. But let's see, shall we? It'll be a busy weekend. Yesterday, also, England defender Mark Gahey will be assessed later to see if he's fit to play. He's apparently got a bit of a hamstring. And Declan Rice also has been isolated from the squad. He's apparently got a bit of an illness. So we need to keep our eyes on that. We've got quite a few players, but I think it's four or five, are on a yellow card. If they get another one, they'd be banned from the semi-final, which I think is a bit of a shame. But anyway, that's how the rules are. England sealed their first T20 series victory over India as their opponents suffered a record fifth straight defeat and completed in the 20-over matches. And Karolina Muchova, I think so you pronounce that, saved a match point before coming through an epic-deciding set tiebreak to beat Coco Gauff and secure her first Wimbledon final against fellow Czech Linda Noskova, who beat the Ukrainian qualifier as well. I did see a bit of that game, actually. It was quite good. So today, we've got the men's semi-finals at Wimbledon. Now, I was trying to remember who was the British boy that had got through. It wasn't Brian Ferry. It was Arthur Ferry. Thank you to Mick who sent me that. Arthur Ferry plays Alexander Zverev today. That's at 1:30 UK time, so that's 2:30 our time. And then you've got, this is going to be a good game, Jannik Sinner against Novak Djokovic afterwards as well. So obviously I don't know what time that will be. It depends on how well Arthur Ferry does in the first match. So good luck to him. He obviously is a qualifier as well, which is fantastic. And from Britain, you know, we don't have that many good tennis players, but well done to him. So it's going to be a busy old weekend of sport this weekend, so enjoy it wherever you are. And I will say thanks to our friends at the Mojo Beach Bar.
1: That was the sports news brought to you by Mojo Beach Bar in St Augustine. 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
0: So we're going to introduce you to Jeanne in a second. She's from Taylor de Mallorca, the prize givers for us this week. But before we do that, so we're going to play you a song. Born on this day in 1964, Graham Lambert. The song is from 1990. I remember this actually because this is the first year I got here. Can you remember this and who they were? It was a number 14 single in the charts.

0: Graham Lambert, born on this day. He is from the Inspiral Carpets. Remember those? They were sort of around the same sort of time as the Happy Mondays, that sort of thing. Sort of, I don't know what you call them. Not grungy, it's not the right word. But anyway, they were around. And obviously, when I joined it, when I came here in 1990, I remember playing that song in particular. A very good morning to you. Good to have you with us. This is the Wave Mallorca Breakfast Show, weekdays 7 till 10. As you should know by now, we've been with our friends at Tated Mallorca all week. They've been offering you an opportunity with their friends at Vino Vibe, to win for yourself a prize of four people to go on a wine trip. And we're going to find out a little bit more about that wine trip. But let me tell you the question. Not cleaning this might actually make your home dirtier. What is it? Not cleaning this might actually make your home dirtier. You've got about 15 minutes or so, 15, 20 minutes to get your answer in on that question, and you can go in the bin to win, which is beside me right now. But I'm going to let her introduce, because I know I'm going to get a name wrong every time I say it. So, Jeanne, how are you?
1: I'm very good. How are you?
0: Yeah, very well, thank you. Where are you from originally then?
1: I'm from France. I'm from Paris.
0: Oh, yeah, right. So you're very happy, ladies. You heard a little bit earlier on when I read out the fact that France had beaten Morocco last night. Have you been following the football? Are you a fan?
1: I am a fan. I have been following the football, yeah, absolutely. So happy for last night. And I'm kind of hoping Spain is going to win tonight so we can have France-Spain next, because that would be a beautiful match, yeah.
0: Yeah, I think it will be. But I've got a feeling that your country are the favourites to win this competition. Obviously, you lost in the final last time against Argentina.
1: Exactly.
0: So yeah. I think you're going to win.
1: I hope so.
0: You've got a great team.
1: Thank you.
0: So you're from Paris. How long have you been here in Mallorca?
1: I've been here for 4 years. So basically, I was born in Paris. I grew up in London. Then we lived in Berlin for 10 years. And we moved from Berlin to here.
0: And whereabouts in London were you?
1: I was in Chelsea.
0: Oh, nice.
1: I was at the French Lycée, so not too far, yeah.
0: Okay, yeah. Lovely. And so what pulled you to Mallorca? Why come to Mallorca?
1: The family life, basically. We got a baby, we're living in Berlin, and Berlin is more kind of like, I think, better for the single life and the party life. Mm-hmm. And we were looking for a better destination to raise our daughter, basically. Mm-hmm. And yeah, Mallorca popped up and we came, we loved it. And yeah, we've been here ever since.
0: So the idea of the business, had you done something like this before? Or was this something that you wanted to do when you got here?
1: No, not at all. I have a background in events.
0: Okay.
1: And it kind of happened a bit by coincidence. I had a neighbor who asked me if I could keep his keys and if I could organize visits with the real estate agents when they were over, because he was trying to sell it. And this is how I realized that it was a business and that I liked it. And little by little, word of mouth. And I was like, okay, let's actually make a business out of it. And I've been around for 8 months and it's going well. So I'm really happy, really enjoying it as well.
0: So what is the main business that you do? Or are you sort of in and out of quite a few different things?
1: Yeah, so the main business is definitely property management. Okay. So I look after other people's property. I make sure everything is okay. Also with the contractors and the likes. I also like to prepare the house ahead of their coming. So when I notice that they like olive oil, for example, or a certain wine, I always like to add like a few details like this. And then the concierge is more side things, because I had actually a lot of people asking me, oh, do you have any recommendations? Or do you know where we could go and do this? So it kind of added, like that was a bit of an added plus. But yeah, the core is definitely property management.
0: Okay, listen, we're going to talk some more, but we are going to obviously play some songs while we're here. So let me play you this, because one of these was born on this day. You've got a choice of five, of course, you should know. Which one?

0: Jason Orange born on this day. He's one of the ones that are left, isn't he? Along with Robbie. We've still got, Gary, of course, Howard, and Mark. There you go, I got there in the end. Jason Orange from Take That Born on this day. It's 8.45 in the UK, 9.45 here. I'm never going to get your name right, which is really bad for me. And I'm used to, and I don't like pronouncing people's names wrong. Jeanne,
1: exactly.
0: Oh, I got it right there. There you go.
1: Marvellous. Good job.
0: Thank you. So, Jeanne, it's a concierge service that you've partnered up now. This week, you've partnered up with a company called Vino Vibe.
1: Exactly.
0: Let's explain a little bit about them, what they do.
1: So, Vino Vibe is headed by a girl called Linella, who basically does wine tastings, but only with Mallorcan wines. So
0: nice.
1: The idea is really to get people to discover all the Mallorcan wines, because there's so many different complexities, so many different tastes. And she usually does a very personalized wine tasting and in like whichever setting people want to go. So it can be on the yacht, it can be in a villa, it can be in a vineyard, pretty much. Like, it's very personalized, basically.
0: So is it one specific vineyard, or is it a mix of different vineyards, or how does it work?
1: It's a mix of different vineyards. So the one that we partner with is Twin Peaks for this one, which is a small vineyard here headed by a lady called Victoria. And they do very, very good wine. They do very good rosé wine. As a French girl, I like my rosé. Mm-hmm. And I have to say, that's my favourite rosé that I found on the island. So, yeah.
0: Right, well, listen, I've got a bit of a joke to go with. I've got a good friend who owns a wine company called The Word of Wine, called Mikey. And I like rosé wine. But one of the only rosé wines I do drink is something called Lancers. Now, have you heard of Lancers? She's looking at me blankly.
1: No.
0: Mikey would be so happy. It's a Portuguese rosé wine. Yeah, it won't cost you a lot of money.
1: Okay.
0: But I find it really, I really enjoy it. And Mikey goes, you cannot like that. Because obviously, rosé wine now, Minuti would probably be a good one right now, wouldn't it?
1: Yeah, absolutely.
0: What was your favourite? Which would you go for?
1: Any Côte de Provence. It's my go-to.
0: Say the word again.
1: The Côte de Provence. It's from the region of France. Yeah.
0: So Lancers doesn't come into it. She's not.
1: But now look out for it.
0: Oh yeah, look out for it. Try and taste it one day. Actually, it's quite nice. He says trying to convince her, but it's not going to work. Mike's going to be so happy.
1: I'll try it, I promise.
0: But listen, what I would like to say about Mallorcan wines, because I think it's an up-and-coming industry, isn't it, here in Mallorca? I've noticed over the course of maybe the last sort of between 5 and 10 years, there's been a lot more vineyards opening up. And I've noticed also that when you go back to the UK, you start to see a few of our wines actually getting into the UK market as well, which I think is fab. And there's a lot of great vineyards that do great. Well, I've done a few here in Mallorca wine tours, and I think it's a great thing to do while you're here.
1: Yeah, absolutely. And also I think it's because they're quite different from just Spanish wines.
0: Mm-hmm.
1: They're much lighter. If you look at a Cayet, for example, it's going to be much lighter. And they're much more, I would say, a better fit for a summer holiday.
0: Mm-hmm.
1: And I feel it's a good way for people to discover yet another side of Mallorca, you know. So because people look at me and they're like, oh, Mallorca, there's wine. I'm like, yeah. And then they try it. They're like, wow, that's really good. Like, yeah. I'm going to bring some back home. So, yeah, and every time it's never a miss. It's always a hit.
0: No, no, no, I agree totally. Okay, we're going to come back. We're going to talk some more. But before we do that, let's play you Born on This Day in, where am I going to go? 1980, this lady was born. I can't remember this song, so I'm going to play it. Let's see if you can.

0: She was Jessica Simpson, who I didn't know who that was, to be honest with you, but there you go. Have you heard of Jessica? Yeah, you know. Yeah, she's an actress as well, Jessica Simpson.
1: She was an actress. She was a singer. She had a sister as well. What was the sister's name? Yeah, she was in the Duke of Hazzard's movie.
0: Oh, right,
1: yeah,
0: okay.
1: She was this, like, really kind of bombshell blonde.
0: Oh, yeah. Well, listen, I'm old enough to remember the original Dukes of Hazzard back in the day. Yeah. Don't worry, it's fine. I'm happy. So here with Jeanne, I'm getting it right now.
1: You're
0: there
1: good,
0: you go.
1: You're good.
0: So let's give out your contact details. You can find Jeanne, you can send an email to hello@tailoredmallorca.com. You can phone 687-400-841. And you are in Cascatelar. Is that your office or is that just
1: both? It's working from home.
0: Okay. And you can go to tailoredmallorca.com online, of course, as well. Now then, you sort of vary between, say, property. Are you still doing events? Do you do many events? No.
1: No, I stopped doing events. I organized a lot of events back in the days, like very big, like trade shows and conferences. Mm-hmm. And I was kind of also happy to get out because I also wanted like something which had more flexibility to it. Mm-hmm. And as I said, we have a daughter, so I wanted to be a bit more present. And it's true that property management and concierge lets me work from home a lot. Mm-hmm. But when I do go and check on the properties, then I'm able to arrange a schedule myself. And it's usually the people I'm working with usually also have the same working hours as the school, for example. So yeah, events means a lot of weekends, a lot of evenings. So I was happy to get out.
0: So language-wise, obviously your English is fantastic, by the way. Where did you learn the English when you were in London then, did you?
1: Exactly, yeah. So I speak English, French, of course, mm-hmm. Spanish and German because we're in Berlin for 10 years. So
0: That's pretty good.
1: Yeah,
0: I'm very good, actually. Well, they're all the main languages you need here in Mallorca anyway. Let's put it like that.
1: I think so, yeah.
0: Definitely. Okay, listen, you're going to pick the winner for us next. We're going to give out the answer, of course, as well. But we're going to go there with a birthday. And who was born on this day? The last one today. Perry Edwards. Any idea who Perry Edwards is? Well, she's from this band.

0: course, it was Little Mix, Perry Edwards, who I think I'm right in saying is engaged to Alex Oxlade-Chamberlain, the footballer, who used to play for my team, the Arsenal, of course. And that's it for today. Before we go, we're going to pick a winner. Well, Janie is. Oh, I'm useless with names. I really am. She's going to pick the winner for us. Before we do that, I need to give you the answer to the question today. And thank you very much for the prize, by the way. It's been great this week.
1: You're very welcome.
0: We are not cleaning this might actually make your home dirtier. Not cleaning this. You got an idea what the answer might be?
1: I have no idea, actually.
0: Not cleaning your Hoover could make your home dirtier.
1: Good point. Good point. I never thought
0: Everybody's
1: about that.
0: Got a correct answer. You're not allowed to look. All right. Just pick out a name. And if you can read my writing, because apparently my writing is not that great.
1: So I'm going to try and then you can correct me.
0: Okay.
1: Sue Blue?
0: Sue Blue. Yeah, well done. You're very good. Sue Blue, yes. I don't quite know if that's your full name, but anyway, Sue Blue, congratulations to you. You're a winner this week. We'll be in touch, or you'll be in touch, and we'll arrange how it gets. It's been lovely to meet you.
1: Lovely to meet you, too. Thank you for having me.
0: Do you want to put out your contact details again, so if anybody wants to contact you for what you do?
1: Yes, with pleasure. So it's hello@tailoredmallorca.com or 687... Zero, I know it in Spanish, that's a problem.
0: 687-400-841.
1: Sorry, I know it in Spanish, that's a problem.
0: Yeah, I have the same problem, don't worry.
1: Or you can go to tailoredmallorca.com.
0: Brilliant, it's been lovely to meet you.
1: Thank you very much.
0: And good luck. Well, I say good luck to France, up to the point if you start playing England, then I'm not wishing you good luck.
1: Allez les bleus.
0: Bonne chance, as you say, no?
1: Allez les bleus.
0: Yeah, allez les bleus, exactly. Good luck to you. Thank you, lovely to meet you. Thank you very much, everybody. Take care. I'm back bright and early Monday morning between 7 and 10. Also, don't forget, I'm at the Breakfast Buffet at Motorworld on Sunday between 10 and 2 with Chris Marina. Don't tune off now. Joe's with you now between now and 1 o'clock. You've got Spencer between 1 and 4 and Des between 4 and 6. Lots of good reasons to stick with us. Have a lovely weekend. Be careful in that sunshine. It's going to be a really, really hot weekend, isn't it? But enjoy. And take care. See you tomorrow. No, tomorrow. Sorry. When am I going to be back? Monday. There you go. I'm back on Monday. I need a good old rest this weekend. Take care. Bye-bye.

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1: In today's news, Andy Burnham has moved a significant step closer to becoming Britain's next Prime Minister after securing the backing of 322 Labour MPs in the first round of nominations. The overwhelming support puts him firmly in pole position in the leadership contest, with party members now expected to have the final say in the coming weeks. Broadcaster Paul Gambaccini has revealed he has been diagnosed with Alzheimer's disease. The veteran radio and television presenter shared the news in a statement, saying he wanted to be open about his condition while thanking family, friends and colleagues for their support. Amber heat health alerts have been issued across much of England as forecasters warn temperatures could climb into the mid-30s this weekend. The NHS says it is preparing for a surge in demand, with hospitals urging people to stay hydrated, avoid strenuous activity during the hottest part of the day, and check on elderly or vulnerable neighbours. Music fans around the world are paying tribute to Bonnie Tyler, who has died at the age of 75. The Welsh singer, whose unmistakable raspy voice made her one of the biggest stars of the 1970s and 80s, passed away unexpectedly in hospital in Portugal following complications from recent surgery. Tributes have been pouring in from fellow musicians, celebrities and fans, remembering her as one of Britain's most distinctive and much-loved voices. And finally, if you've been enjoying working from home, a new study suggests you might need to get up and move around a little more. Researchers say spending long periods sitting at home without regular exercise could shorten life expectancy, with experts encouraging home workers to take frequent breaks, go for a walk, and stay active throughout the day. For Wave Mallorca, this is Harriet Gordon.
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0: It's 13 minutes past 10. It is the 10th of July. It is a Friday. 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This is the Joe Show right through till 1 o'clock today. We're here on 105.2 FM across the island, 102 FM in the Calvia region, wavemallorca.com around the world, DAB Plus and your smart speaker too. Also, you can contact me today if you want to get involved with the show, 676 112 120. 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We came into the show with Mantronics and Wondrous and Got to Have Your Love. Thanks to Richie for a great breakfast show. It was really lovely as well to meet Jean, hope I got that right, from Tailored Mallorca 2. And congratulations to Sue Blue for winning the prize this week. There will be another prize next week right throughout the show, starting with the breakfast show on Monday. Let's do this one, though, from Mary Jane Girls. Morning.
1: Hey, boy.

It's 18 minutes past 10. Let's see what's coming up in the show today. Well, weather's coming up next. We know it's hot. We know it is. And it's going to get even hotter over the weekend, as far as I am aware. But we'll check it out across the islands and in the UK too. We've got What Bonkers National Day is our favourite today. Two plays of today's this week's featured artist, and also looking at the nominations for next week. We've got a musical birthday on This Day in Music too, and some local news. And in hour three, we have our feature for today, which is, of course, Guess the Year. It's our flashback year. I'm going to play you lots of tunes, give you lots of clues from one particular year. You just got to tell me which year it is. That's brought to you by our friends at Badana in Portales. I'm going to take you into the break, though, with Sal Soul Nugget. This is MS and The Girl Next Door. Wow.

0: It's Joe. 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
1: It's a very warm 31 degrees here in Mallorca at the moment. Highs of 35 today, lows of 23 with an orange warning for high temperatures from 12 o'clock today. Sunny conditions all day long, not much breeze out there either, with the sunset this evening at 21:18. Looking across the weekend, highs of 35 both Saturday and Sunday. A little bit of cloud though on Sunday, but sunny conditions mostly right throughout the weekend. Moving over to Menorca, it's 30 degrees at the moment in Menorca. 33 will be the high, lows of 23, yellow warning for high temperature in effect from 12 o'clock today. A little bit of cloud around today though, but Saturday and Sunday are looking lovely at 32 degrees, but very, very hot. Sunny and cloudy conditions. Lastly to Ibiza on the islands, 28 at the moment. Sunny conditions all day long. A yellow warning for high temperatures from midday today. Highs of 29, lows of 25. Looking over the weekend, highs of 29 on both days with sunny and cloudy conditions. Lastly to London, 25 degrees in London at the moment and cloudy with highs of 29. And lows of 21 at cloudy conditions all day long today, but sunny right across the weekend. 30 degrees high on Saturday and 29 degrees on Sunday. It's going to be a very warm right across the islands and in the UK too. Stay out of the sunshine if you don't like the heat, but keep your sun cream on if you do. That's your weather for today.

It's a swing out sister with a breakout. It's 10:38. Sorry, I was just reading a message from Craig. He said, after the weather, he wants Billy Idol and Hot in the City. We've done the weather, Craig. We'll put it on, though, because it is definitely hot in the city today. We are in the Central Palma. We are live every single day from the Central Palma, and it is super, super hot inside the city. When you get a bit closer to the coast, it's a little bit of a breeze, thankfully, but yes, it's very, very hot. That will be coming up very, very shortly. But it is time for our Bonkers National Day for today. It is the 10th of July. It is a Friday, Feel Good Friday. It's National French Fry Day today here in our National Day. It is also National Kitten Day today. Oh, super cute. It is World Kebab Day today. I have to say, I don't mind a dirty kebab every now and again. I really don't. National Pina Colada Day today. One of my favourites. I might even have one of those later. You never know. It is Don't Step on a Bee Day today. Okay. Chronic Disease Awareness Day today. It is Teddy Bear's Picnic Day today as well. National Capybara Day today. If you don't know what that is, I hope I've pronounced it right. It's like a little... I don't know what it is. It's like a... It's an animal of some kind. It's like a very small kind of, yeah, I don't know. Have it, look it up, capybara. Pick blueberries day today. And it's also chronic disease day as well today. And it's global energy independence day today. No idea how the energy gains independence, but there you go. They are your bonkers national days for today. Cameo are taking us into the break.

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0: 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Yeah.

0: It's Ultra Arte with Founder Cure. It's 10:49, 11 minutes to 11. And we've got a featured artist for this week, but let's see what we've got in for next week. Well, UB40 are in the mix. Brian Adams, George Michael, Emily Sandy and Ella Henderson. But in the lead at the moment are the Live Aid performers. So people that performed at Live Aid, they are in the lead at the moment. You've only got till the end of the show today to get your nominations in all the usual places. But this week, of course, we are playing...
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0: It's INXS.

Shalimar, and there it is. Did you go to see them when they were here at SGRD? They were very good, actually. Very much enjoyed it. It's 10:57, coming up to the end of the first hour of the show. Let's see what's happening in hour two. We've got a lot to fit in. A musical birthday, some local news, our featured artist for this week. It's the last play for me. And also on This Day in Music too. Plus, all of your favourite music. And then we're going to take you into the news break with the request from Craig. He wanted it straight after the weather, but it is hot in the city, for sure.

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1: A new Guardiansville report has linked Pedro Sanchez's former chief of staff and former Gorios president, Juan Manuel Serrano, to the recruitment of former Socialist Party member Lier Diaz at the state-owned postal service. Investigators from the UCO say the appointment appears to have been strategically arranged as part of the wide investigation into alleged irregularities involving public contracts. The findings have been submitted to the Audiencia Nacional as part of the ongoing inquiry. No charges have been brought against Serrano in relation to the latest claims. The investigation continues. Mr. Serrano denies any wrongdoing. Meanwhile, US President Donald Trump has said that Spain's redeemed itself completely after what he described as a meeting at the NATO payment request during his week's summit in Ankara. The remarks mark a notable change in tone after President Trump previously criticized Spain's defense spending and threatened trade measures. The Spanish government has not announced any change to its defense spending commitments and continues to maintain that it will meet NATO capability targets under its existing plans. And Police Nacional are searching for a father who allegedly removed his newborn baby from a hospital in Gandia without authorization. The infant has been placed under the protection of the Valencian regional authorities shortly after birth and disappeared from the hospital on Wednesday. Officers are working to locate both the father and the child whilst investigations remain ongoing. Police have not released further details because of the age of the child and the active nature of the investigation. And for the latest local and national news, check out wavemallorca.com. That's the latest from the Wave Mallorca newsroom.
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6: 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Yeah.

It's 8 minutes past 11. It is the 10th of July. It is a Friday. Feel good Friday here on The Joe Show on Wave Mallorca. We're here till 1 o'clock today. We came into the hour with Angelic, and it's the Daz Bailey radio edit. It's My Turn from 2009. Wow. Was it really that long ago? It doesn't feel like that long ago at all. We're going to start the hour, though, with our musical birthday, 1936. American keyboard player Johnny Griffith. He was born today. He was a member of the Motown Records in-house funk brother studio band and played on Marvin Gaye's Heard It Through the Grapevine, I Can't Help Myself by the Four Tops, and Stop in the Name of Love by the Supremes. He died of a heart attack on the 10th of November 2002, age 66. So out of that list, I've gone with this. It's the Four Tops.

Kim Mazel and Robert Howard with Wait. It's 11:15. Now, I just wanted to remind you that there are two concerts happening down in Port Adriano. The first one is on the 31st of this month, so the 31st of July, and it is Ara Malikian. I can pronounce his surname, Malikian. Now, if you've never heard of him before, he is a virtuoso violinist, basically. He's amazing. I was taken along with a friend of mine a couple of years ago when he played in Port Adriano. Didn't know what to expect, but was completely mesmerised by him. He was incredible. So if you like that kind of thing, he doesn't just play classical stuff, he plays all sorts of things. He is on the 31st of July in Port Adriano. And the very next day, the one and only Tony Hadley will be in concert there on the 1st of August over in Port Adriano. So if you want tickets, go to portadriano.com. I know that they are selling fairly fast, so get in there and get yourselves a ticket. Unfortunately, I can't go. I'm very, very sad. I have other plans on the 1st of August, but I would love to have gone to see Tony Hadley again. He's very, very good. So I'm going to take you into the break with a little request from our Ida. She said, can you play the Merry Men and Hot, Hot, Hop? Because that would be really cool. There you go, Ida. Just for you. Because it is hot, hot, hot.

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DB Boulevard point of view. I did change it. It was the original one was the Cisco Lounge Mix, which is a little bit smoother. We'll probably play that on Tuesdays. But this was the one I wanted to play, point of view. It's 11:27 and let's do some local news. From our friends at the Mallorca Daily Bulletin, Mallorca on maximum forest fire alert at the moment. Mallorca has yesterday been placed on the maximum forest fire alert level. The Balearic government has activated the level 4 alert, the highest category on the daily risk map due to weather conditions and the high risk of fire breaking out and spreading. The map drawn up by the Regional Ministry of Agriculture, Fisheries and the Natural Environment places virtually the whole of Mallorca at level 4, with the exception of Banyul Bufar, whilst Menorca, Ibiza and Formentera have areas with lower risk levels, although they have areas classified as high risk. In light of this situation, the authorities remind the public that it is forbidden to carry out burning in woodland and urge people to exercise extreme caution to avoid any action that could cause a fire. The alert level 4 is activated when there is a very high or extreme meteorological risk of fire in the forests, or when specific circumstances are identified in the hazard analysis regarding whether or not there are specific weather warnings. The regional government has warned that any negligence can have serious consequences. They are therefore asking the public to exercise the utmost caution. The head of the Forest Management Services said recently stressed high risk of major forest fires occurring in the Mediterranean region and underline the importance of both the authorities and the public being prepared to deal with increasingly extreme situations. Also as well in the news, Alec Baldwin and his wife Hilaria, I hope that's her name, enjoys a family reunion in Mallorca. Hilaria Baldwin, the wife of actor Alan Baldwin, Alec even Baldwin, recently spent several days in Mallorca with her 7 children, reuniting with her parents and brother. Her family has resided on the Balearic Islands for over a decade. The 42-year-old yoga instructor and entrepreneur extensively documented the family holiday on her Instagram account, sharing numerous photographs and videos of their time in the archipelago. We have having the best time visiting our family in Mallorca, she says. She posted on social media. The shared content depicted her 7 children enjoying sea swims, indulging in ice cream, strolling through the streets of Palma and shopping at a well-known supermarket chain. A particular photograph featuring her brother garnered significant attention among her followers due to their striking resemblance. The trip wasn't entirely unexpected, as she had previously revealed that her plans in a recent interview with the Daily Mail. She said, "I'm going to take my kids to Mallorca and spend the month of July with my family," she stated exclusively. She added, "I'm so excited. This is how I envision summers from now on." The entrepreneur further commented, "I hope we can spend more time there and more with my family, so we'll see." She also noted that it's like testing the waters and seeing what it would be like to spend summers there instead of in the Hamptons as well. If you spotted her, let me know. I didn't see her at all. I don't have time to be wandering around Palma, unfortunately, but there you go. We would love to do it, but not in this heat. That's your news from the Mallorca Daily Bulletin for today. This is Haywood.

0: 11:34, taking us into the break. It's our featured artist for this week. It's the last play for me of In Excess. I've just had a quick look. Nothing has changed. We've still got all the performers from Live Aid in the lead for next week's featured artist. You've got till the end of the show today to change it. If you want to do that, jump onto the socials, Facebook and Instagram. You can put your nomination up there, or you can message here to the studio, 676-112-120.
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5: It's a radio show and her name is Joe, so we're calling it The Joe Show. Yeah.

It's 11:44. It's time for On This Day in Music. In 1969, the funeral of Rolling Stone Brian Jones took place at his hometown of Hatherley Road Parish Church, Cheltenham. Canon Hugh Evan Hopkins read Jones's own epitaph, "Please don't judge me too harshly." Bill Wyman, Keith Richards and Charlie Watts from the Stones attended the funeral too. Also in the news from the Rolling Stones, Bill Wyman in 1978 was knocked unconscious after falling from stage during a Stones concert at the Coliseum St. Paul in Minnesota. Wyman was unconscious for about 10 minutes and also injured his left hand. He spent the night in a private hospital. All that happened in one day, which was today. It's a bit of the Rolling Stones, I think.

Dire Straits with Sultans of Swing. It's 11:54. 6 minutes to 12 if you like it the other way. We're coming on to the end of the second hour. And what's coming up in hour three? Well, one of my favourite features of the week. It is Guess the Year. I'm going to play lots of tunes, give you lots of clues from one particular year. You just got to tell me which year it is. Get in contact in all the usual places. Coming straight up after the break, it's Song 1. But taking you in there, it's Whitney Houston.

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2: In today's news, Andy Burnham has moved a significant step closer to becoming Britain's next Prime Minister after securing the backing of 322 Labour MPs in the first round of nominations. The overwhelming support puts him firmly in pole position in the leadership contest, with party members now expected to have the final say in the coming weeks. Broadcaster Paul Gambaccini has revealed he has been diagnosed with Alzheimer's disease. The veteran radio and television presenter shared the news in a statement, saying he wanted to be open about his condition while thanking family, friends and colleagues for their support. Amber heat health alerts have been issued across much of England as forecasters warn temperatures could climb into the mid-30s this weekend. The NHS says it is preparing for a surge in demand, with hospitals urging people to stay hydrated, avoid strenuous activity during the hottest part of the day, and check on elderly or vulnerable neighbours. Music fans around the world are paying tribute to Bonnie Tyler, who has died at the age of 75. The Welsh singer, whose unmistakable raspy voice made her one of the biggest stars of the 1970s and 80s, passed away unexpectedly in hospital in Portugal following complications from recent surgery. Tributes have been pouring in from fellow musicians, celebrities and fans, remembering her as one of Britain's most distinctive and much-loved voices. And finally, if you've been enjoying working from home, a new study suggests you might need to get up and move around a little more. Researchers say spending long periods sitting at home without regular exercise could shorten life expectancy, with experts encouraging home workers to take frequent breaks, go for a walk, and stay active throughout the day. For Wave Mallorca, this is Harriet Gordon.
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0: It's a radio show and her name is Jo, so we're calling it The Jo Show. Yeah.
4: 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All the tunes and clues are from a year gone by. Can you guess the year?

It's 9 minutes past 12. It's the 10th of July. It is The Joe Show right through till 1 o'clock today. Coming up after me is Spencer James. He's here between 1 and 4. He'll reveal the backwards forwards quiz and play his new single of the week, of course. Des is hidden between 4 and 6 this afternoon with Drive Time. Between 6 and 8, Navos. Between 8 and 9, it's the lovely Angie Brown. Between 9 and 10, Joe Melville will be here with Weekend Beats. And to finish it off, Club Life will be here with Dave Adams between 10 and midnight. Lots of reasons to stick with us throughout the day today. So we are into our Guess the Year with our friends at Badana over in Port Isles. I'm playing new tunes, giving you clues from one particular year. You just got to tell me which year it is. Already we've had a couple of correct answers in, so well done to you. I would not have got it from that song. Ugly Kid Joe, Everything About You. Were they a one-hit wonder? I don't know. It's the only one I know of theirs anyway. So let's give you a couple of clues in the movies during this year. Batman Returns was the biggest movie of the year. Other big movies were Lethal Weapon 3, Sister Act, Home Alone 2, Lost in New York, Wayne's World, Basic Instinct, Aladdin, Under Siege and The Bodyguard as well. If you know what year I'm talking about, get in touch, 676 112 120, or you can answer on the socials. This is Shanice.

18 minutes past 12. We're in our Guess the Year. So I'm playing you lots of tunes, giving you lots of clues from one particular year. You just got to tell me which year it is. Quite a few right answers in. Well done to you. It is a popular year this year. Let's give you a couple more clues. Big in movies was A Few Good Men. A Death Becomes There were also released during this year.

Also as well, Macaulay Culkin was paid $4.5 million to star in Home Alone 2, Lost in New York, a record for a child actor at the time. Big in TV as well, these were not premieres, they were just really, really popular on the telly. Only Fools and Horses, All Right on the Night, used to love that. You've Been Framed, Mr. Bean, Darling Buds of May, and Auntie's Bloomers, do you remember that? Gladiators also premiered on TV. Now, do you know which year we're talking about? If you do, 676-112-120 is the text and WhatsApp where you can send in your answer, or you can do it on the studio, on the socials as well. Just wanted to give a big shout out to Calm and Steve. My lovely mother-in-law, Elaine, travelled back to the UK, and she thought, you know, go back to England, get it, be a bit cooler, you know, a bit cooler than here. No, not at all. It's still just as hot over there. But shouts going out to Calm and Steve, who are looking after her very, very well for the next couple of days. I would have played you a song, guys, but as it's Guest of the Year, I can't do it unless you give me a song from the particular year it is. If you know which year it is, let me know. It's 12:19. We're going to take you into the break with Take That. This was one of the biggest selling singles of the year we're talking about. Do you know which year it is?

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5: 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All the tunes and clues are from a year gone by. Can you guess the year?

It's 12:30. Actually, 12:31 right now. That was Utah Saints with Something Good. That was a best-selling single from the year we're talking about. Do you know which year it is? If you do, 676-112-120 is the text and WhatsApp where you can send in your answers. I had an email actually as well with the answer today, so very good. You can also send them on email, studio@wavemeorga.com. So let's give you some more clues. On TV, what was good and big on TV? A Heartbeat was good. El Dorado, do you remember that? I used to watch that all the time. Also as well, later with Jules Holland. Friends first was shown on TV during this year. The Big Breakfast as well. Also as well, Absolutely Fabulous were all shown for the first time on TV during this year. Also as well, Linda Martin won the Eurovision Song Contest for Ireland. She sang Why Me. She was the first of their three in a row. Let's have a little look as well. What was on or what was released during this year? The first ever text message was sent and it said Merry Christmas, and it was typed from a PC as phones didn't allow text entry. So there you go. Do you know what year we're talking about? If you do, get in touch. This is Felix and Don't You Want Me?

12:36. Remember this song? Well, it was a year. I went on holiday to Corfu, to Kavos in Corfu. And this song was a massive during that year. It was one of the reasons when I went on holiday that year that I decided to go and work overseas. So there you go. Going to take us into the break with another hit from the year we're talking about. Let's give you a couple more clues, though. Disneyland Paris opened during this year. The UEFA Champions League debuted with four opening day matches. It had previously been known as the European Champions Clubs Cup. Also, Mario Kart was released on the Super Nintendo Entertainment System. And the largest McDonald's opened in the world in Tiananmen Square, the first one in China. If you know what year we're talking about, 676 112 120. I'm going to take you into the break with this banger. It's The Shaman and Ebenezer Good.

the scene, know what I mean? He created the vibe, he takes you for a ride, and as if by design, the party ignites like he's coming.

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0: It's a radio show and her name is Jo, so we're calling it The Jo Show. Yeah.
9: 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All the tunes and clues are from a year gone by. Can you guess the year?

It's 12 minutes to 1 o'clock. One more song to go from this year. Do you know what year it is? We've been playing lots of tunes, giving you lots of clues from one particular year. You just got to tell me which year it is. And the final tune is probably one of my favourites from the whole of the year itself. So let's give you your final lot of clues. CDs outsold cassettes for the first time during this year. Vinyl records were withdrawn from sale in most shops. Weird how it's one of the most popular ways of listening to music now, isn't it? Also as well, Dr. Atkins diet book was a popular fad. Yes, I did try it quite a few times. Also as well, the Olympic Games were held in Barcelona. Street Fighter 2 won Game of the Year during this year. John Major was re-elected in a surprise general election result. Also, Bill Clinton became the 42nd president of the United States during this year as well. And a funny one, which we probably won't give the year away, but it did make me laugh. President George W. Bush vomited on Japanese Prime Minister during a state dinner. Lovely. Great. They are your final lot of clues. I'm going to play you one more song. You've got 4 minutes and 6 seconds to get your answers in. Which year are we talking about? 676 112 120. Get your answers in.

did you guess what year it was? Now, I know quite a lot of you do play silently and don't message in, but we did get a few messages today. Congratulations. Mick Hadley, you were the first one to get it right today. Amanda to Craig as well. Kerry, Mark, Paula, David to Charlie, Neil, Patsy, Suzanne, Joanne, Paul and Katie. You all got it correct today. The year was, of course, 1992. Yes, the year before I actually went and worked and came overseas to Mallorca. So, yeah, very, very good year. Enjoyed the music today. Thank you for joining in with Guess the Year. There will be another one next Friday with our friends at Badana Wellness Centre in Port Isles. All that leaves me to do is to reveal who is next week's featured artist of the week. Well, it has been for the last couple of days in the running, and it has won. It is the artists and performers from Live Aid, as it would have been the 41st anniversary of Live Aid next week on the 13th of July. And I'm going to play this one. It was at 6:41 p.m. it came on, and it was part of their iconic 21-minute set. It was Queen, of course. Have an amazing weekend. I will be back on your radio at 10 o'clock on Monday morning. Be careful in the sunshine. It's going to be a hot one. Take care. Spencer's up next. Don't tune off. See you Monday.

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2: In today's news, Andy Burnham has moved a significant step closer to becoming Britain's next Prime Minister after securing the backing of 322 Labour MPs in the first round of nominations. The overwhelming support puts him firmly in pole position in the leadership contest, with party members now expected to have the final say in the coming weeks. Broadcaster Paul Gambaccini has revealed he has been diagnosed with Alzheimer's disease. The veteran radio and television presenter shared the news in a statement, saying he wanted to be open about his condition while thanking family, friends and colleagues for their support. Amber heat health alerts have been issued across much of England as forecasters warn temperatures could climb into the mid-30s this weekend. The NHS says it is preparing for a surge in demand, with hospitals urging people to stay hydrated, avoid strenuous activity during the hottest part of the day, and check on elderly or vulnerable neighbours. Music fans around the world are paying tribute to Bonnie Tyler, who has died at the age of 75. The Welsh singer, whose unmistakable raspy voice made her one of the biggest stars of the 1970s and 80s, passed away unexpectedly in hospital in Portugal following complications from recent surgery. Tributes have been pouring in from fellow musicians, celebrities and fans, remembering her as one of Britain's most distinctive and much-loved voices. And finally, if you've been enjoying working from home, a new study suggests you might need to get up and move around a little more. Researchers say spending long periods sitting at home without regular exercise could shorten life expectancy, with experts encouraging home workers to take frequent breaks, go for a walk, and stay active throughout the day. For Wave Mallorca, this is Harriet Gordon.
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With Bonnie Tyler, Total Eclipse of the Heart, kick off the show today. I think it only fair after the news, of course, that broke yesterday morning, the passing of Bonnie Tyler. What a voice she had. Do you know what? She had a phenomenal voice, didn't she? She was a great artist. I liked her stuff. There we are, starting off with the late, great Bonnie Tyler. Good afternoon. She had spent with you here with One Stop World. Thank you to Joe for the Joe Show. She returns on Monday. How are you? Hope you're good. How are you finding the hot weather? Woo! Woo! Muy calor. Poca calor. Mucha calor. You know what I mean? It's been warm. But hopefully, if you're not a fan of the heat, things are going to start cooling down in the coming days, which is going to be good news. Anyway, stay with me on the way. I've got music from Lizzo, Ariana Grande as well after this. Brand new from MK and Boppy Bascom. 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Hello.

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ABBA plays in a few moments' time after Ariana Grande. This is Dandelion, Waving Yorker.

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Paolo Nutini, Jenny W. Hasty. It is Waver Yorker. It's Spencer James with you here. A very good Friday afternoon. Final play for my single of the week this week on the way from Snow Patrol and Kylie and TLC of the 911.

the phenomenal TLC and Unpretty, great big tune from back in what, 1999, wasn't it? It is Spencer James here with you. Very good Friday to you. I hope you've been good and well. So this is the last day of the week for my single of the week, which I am absolutely loving. I hope you're liking it too. Brand new from Snow Patrol with Kylie Minogue. This is These Alarms, my single of the week this week.

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Perry, I miss you right here on Waving Yorker. So it's Friday afternoon. Let's see the penultimate one of these. So you know the drill. If you don't, let me explain. Every week, Izzy and I get a song, we spin it around the wrong way. You need to figure out what the answer is to the song that we've spun around the wrong way. Simple as that, really. All for a bit of fun. What do you think the answer is? If you think you know what the answer is, facebook.com/WavingYorkerRadioStations place go. Let us know what you think the answer will be, and we will play the answer just before 4 o'clock today. But what is the song, then, that Izzy and I have spun around the wrong way this week?

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Tino, the answer is facebook.com / Wave York radio station. Let us know what you think the answer will be, and we'll get you the answer in about 4 o'clock this afternoon. It's Phoebe Bridges now, Lost Boys here on Wave Yorker.

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1: In today's news, Andy Burnham has moved a significant step closer to becoming Britain's next Prime Minister after securing the backing of 322 Labour MPs in the first round of nominations. The overwhelming support puts him firmly in pole position in the leadership contest, with party members now expected to have the final say in the coming weeks. Broadcaster Paul Gambaccini has revealed he has been diagnosed with Alzheimer's disease. The veteran radio and television presenter shared the news in a statement, saying he wanted to be open about his condition while thanking family, friends and colleagues for their support. Amber heat health alerts have been issued across much of England as forecasters warn temperatures could climb into the mid-30s this weekend. The NHS says it is preparing for a surge in demand, with hospitals urging people to stay hydrated, avoid strenuous activity during the hottest part of the day and check on elderly or vulnerable neighbours. Music fans around the world are paying tribute to Bonnie Tyler, who has died at the age of 75. The Welsh singer, whose unmistakable raspy voice made her one of the biggest stars of the 1970s and 80s, passed away unexpectedly in hospital in Portugal following complications from recent surgery. Tributes have been pouring in from fellow musicians, celebrities and fans, remembering her as one of Britain's most distinctive and much-loved voices. And finally, if you've been enjoying working from home, a new study suggests you might need to get up and move around a little more. Researchers say spending long periods sitting at home without regular exercise could shorten life expectancy, with experts encouraging home workers to take frequent breaks, go for a walk, and stay active throughout the day. For Wave Mallorca, this is Harriet Gordon.
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Just gone 2 o'clock, Cross the Balearics with Hertz and Wonderful Life, the Freemasons radio edit, Wicker Wicker. It is Spence with you here with One Stop World. Good afternoon to you. I hope you're keeping good and well on this Friday afternoon. I can't believe it's Friday already, folks. Whizzing by this week. Been a busy week this week. But anyway, I hope you're keeping good. I hope you're keeping well today. On the way for you, I've got music from Addison Rae, Playboi Carti and The Weeknd as well. After this, an artist who I'm really, really liking, Lady Blackbird. This is Everyone as well. We're going to dance.

it's Waving Orca with Addison Rae and Aquamarine. She goes back on tour in a couple of weeks. She's having a bit of a break from her tour at the minute, but she goes back on tour in a couple of weeks' time. 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I don't know whether you saw the one yesterday. It looks lovely. It's a... what was it? It was a dish of the day from our friends at Mallorca Bulletin. It's a chilled beetroot gazpacho with crumbled feta and mint. Sounds lovely, actually. I always end up talking about food at lunchtime. But as well as that, you can also find out about the weekly Servo Prize as well. This week, it was thanks to our friends at Telid Mallorca. They gave away, I don't know whether you heard it, the prize being given out this morning. They gave away a fantastic wine tasting experience thanks to our friends at Vino Vibe as well. So it was really good. If you want to find out all the details, if you want to Vibe or also Tell in Mallorca, get us over to our Facebook page, facebook.com/WaveMallorcaRadioStation is the place to go. And, of course, all the details about next week's survey prize will be on there as well. On the way, you too, after Playboy Carton the weekend. This is Rather Lie, Wave Mallorca.

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Zara Larsson and Wow right here on Wave Mallorca. You know, when you're going through your music collection and you find a song you haven't seen or heard for ages and you stick it on and you go, oh, takes you right back to about, what, 2005, if I remember correctly when this came out? Great tune. Shakedown at Night. Talking about tunes blasting from the past. Jamelia plays next right here. It's Wave Mallorca.

Chameleon. I like Chameleon's stuff, you know. She's got very quiet, isn't she? This Spencer James with you here. Waving Yorker. Final play of the backwards forwards quiz on the way for you very shortly. Ella Henderson and Rudimental now. Big change from a couple of years ago. Alibi. It's Waving Yorker.

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Nelly and Gone right here on Waving Your Kit. It's Spencer James with you here with One Stop World. Very good afternoon to you. So let's do it then. Final play of the backwards forwards quiz. Lorks and Lordy, here we are. End of the week and the last play of the backwards forwards quiz. But what is the song that Izzy and I have spun around the wrong way this week? Clues I've given you already. A band from the 80s with a single word for a name. Band from the 80s with a single word from the name, for a name. Difficult one this week. What do you think the answer is? 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

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Let us know what you think the answer will be. And we will get you the answer in T-minus 60 minutes time. I kid you not. 60 minutes, I'll have the answer for you. I'm so looking forward to playing you such a great tune as well. Music on the way, talking about great tunes, Dion Broomfield in a few moments time. The script as well, after this, brand new from Appleton. 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
1: In today's news, Andy Burnham has moved a significant step closer to becoming Britain's next Prime Minister after securing the backing of 322 Labour MPs in the first round of nominations. The overwhelming support puts him firmly in pole position in the leadership contest, with party members now expected to have the final say in the coming weeks. Broadcaster Paul Gambaccini has revealed he has been diagnosed with Alzheimer's disease. The veteran radio and television presenter shared the news in a statement, saying he wanted to be open about his condition while thanking family, friends and colleagues for their support. Amber heat health alerts have been issued across much of England as forecasters warn temperatures could climb into the mid-30s this weekend. The NHS says it is preparing for a surge in demand, with hospitals urging people to stay hydrated, avoid strenuous activity during the hottest part of the day and check on elderly or vulnerable neighbours. Music fans around the world are paying tribute to Bonnie Tyler, who has died at the age of 75. The Welsh singer, whose unmistakable raspy voice made her one of the biggest stars of the 1970s and 80s, passed away unexpectedly in hospital in Portugal following complications from recent surgery. Tributes have been pouring in from fellow musicians, celebrities and fans, remembering her as one of Britain's most distinctive and much-loved voices. And finally, if you've been enjoying working from home, a new study suggests you might need to get up and move around a little more. Researchers say spending long periods sitting at home without regular exercise could shorten life expectancy, with experts encouraging home workers to take frequent breaks, go for a walk, and stay active throughout the day. For Wave Mallorca, this is Harriet Gordon.
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0: 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It is Waving Yorker 105.2, 102 smart devices, DAB Plus, and online as well at WavingYorker.com. Spencer James with you. If you're looking at some of the big gigs coming to the island, keep listening because I'm going to tell you about two of the big names coming in a couple of weeks' time right here to Mallorca. Mimi Webb on the way after this big summer hit, this one. Shaggy and Robin Thicke.
1: Well, you know this
0: one, looking lovely. Waving Mallorca.
1: It's Robin Thicke. Alongside Mr. Lover. Me love the way you walk. Me love the way you talk. You're looking good, my walk.

Mimi Webb and 24/5 right here away from Mallorca. I was telling you about some of the bigger music events coming on to Mallorca in the coming weeks. Well, the Port Adriano Music Festival is going to be kicking off at the end of this month, Friday 31st of July. Ara Malikan is going to be on stage performing. And then on Saturday 1st of August, Tony Hadley will be headlining the Port Adriano Music Festival with some amazing live acts as well. But yeah, Tony Hadley headlining the act, or headlining the stage, on Saturday 1st of August. Tickets are available. If you want to find out more details, search for the Port Adriano Music Festival.

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5: I leave, brush my teeth with a bottle of Jack. 'Cause when I leave for the night, I ain't coming.

Kesha and TikTok. I've drunk in a local. There's a story for you. We're in Nashville. Oh, must be about 6-7 years ago. And we found out we were in the bar that she filmed one of her music videos in. I think it was to Timber with Pitbull. Nice little spot too as well. It is Waving Yorker. Spencer James with you here. Friday, 10th of July. Very good afternoon to you. I've got music on the way from the woman who was on one of the big music events over the weekend. And also at the British Grand Prix as well. For that, here's CMAT now, Jamie Oliver Petrol Station.

0: Lily Allen and the Fear. It's Waving Yorker. Entries for the Backward Forwards quiz are now closed.
1: 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What is your favourite song from this artist? Want to know more about them? 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
0: the one only in excess, and I'm playing probably the best and saving the best till last. I love this tune. Such an anthem. Disappear. Cat Burns up next.

0: 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It's Spencer James.
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She was great in Celebrity Traitors, wasn't she? I thought she was very good. And new Celebrity Traitors coming out in the not-too-distant future. I'm so looking forward to that. Kat Burns, something just about her on Wave Mallorca. 4 o'clock today, it is Drive with Des with Naughty Part. Stay with us that right here. But before I skedaddle for the afternoon, brave the heat, let us do the answer to the backwards forwards quiz. Thank you, everyone, who got in touch over the last couple of days with your answers. So, what was the answer to the backwards forwards quiz? This then was the answer, or this was the song, I should say, when we played it the wrong way around.

But what was the answer when we played it? Well, right, Moran. Hi to Cheryl, gets the answer correct. Hi to Jamie as well. Yes, you are correct. So, hi to Claire and Pat. Yes, you're spot on with your answer too. Hi to Susie. Suspense is the answer this. You would be correct. Also, hello to Charlie as well. Suspense, I know what the answer is. Is the answer yes, an owner of a lonely heart? Absolutely. There we are. See, band from the 80s with one name as a title. There you go. BB Rexha, Faithless on the way for you next. Have a great one. Catch you tomorrow for the Airplay 4 to run. Sunday back for the chart as well. It's Wake Me Up.

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1: In today's news, Andy Burnham has moved a significant step closer to becoming Britain's next Prime Minister after securing the backing of 322 Labour MPs in the first round of nominations. The overwhelming support puts him firmly in pole position in the leadership contest, with party members now expected to have the final say in the coming weeks. Broadcaster Paul Gambaccini has revealed he has been diagnosed with Alzheimer's disease. The veteran radio and television presenter shared the news in a statement, saying he wanted to be open about his condition while thanking family, friends and colleagues for their support. Amber heat health alerts have been issued across much of England as forecasters warn temperatures could climb into the mid-30s this weekend. The NHS says it is preparing for a surge in demand, with hospitals urging people to stay hydrated, avoid strenuous activity during the hottest part of the day and check on elderly or vulnerable neighbours. Music fans around the world are paying tribute to Bonnie Tyler, who has died at the age of 75. The Welsh singer, whose unmistakable raspy voice made her one of the biggest stars of the 1970s and 80s, passed away unexpectedly in hospital in Portugal following complications from recent surgery. Tributes have been pouring in from fellow musicians, celebrities and fans, remembering her as one of Britain's most distinctive and much-loved voices. And finally, if you've been enjoying working from home, a new study suggests you might need to get up and move around a little more. Researchers say spending long periods sitting at home without regular exercise could shorten life expectancy, with experts encouraging home workers to take frequent breaks, go for a walk, and stay active throughout the day. For Wave Mallorca, this is Harriet Gordon.
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This is Drive Time, you with me, Des Mitchell, taking you through. You know the rules, it's the weekend. You make it good. You make it memorable. 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
1: It is Mark Knight and Mark Dedros. It is called Fighting Love. This is Wave Mallorca. It's Drive Time. Friday, the weekend. You with me, Des Mitchell. What's better to play in the weekend than something like this?
2: Sun is shining. The weather
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Summer's coming.

It's Jack Wins. Steffi Ovo doing the vocal. Praise Me. We like that.

Schmaga. Music's gonna move your soul. Big shout to the man like Ash. Respect, sir, we like this. Fresh, brand new, good for you.

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1: In today's news, Andy Burnham has moved a significant step closer to becoming Britain's next Prime Minister after securing the backing of 322 Labour MPs in the first round of nominations. The overwhelming support puts him firmly in pole position in the leadership contest, with party members now expected to have the final say in the coming weeks. Broadcaster Paul Gambaccini has revealed he has been diagnosed with Alzheimer's disease. The veteran radio and television presenter shared the news in a statement, saying he wanted to be open about his condition while thanking family, friends and colleagues for their support. Amber heat health alerts have been issued across much of England as forecasters warn temperatures could climb into the mid-30s this weekend. The NHS says it is preparing for a surge in demand, with hospitals urging people to stay hydrated, avoid strenuous activity during the hottest part of the day, and check on elderly or vulnerable neighbours. Music fans around the world are paying tribute to Bonnie Tyler, who has died at the age of 75. The Welsh singer, whose unmistakable raspy voice made her one of the biggest stars of the 1970s and 80s, passed away unexpectedly in hospital in Portugal following complications from recent surgery. Tributes have been pouring in from fellow musicians, celebrities and fans, remembering her as one of Britain's most distinctive and much-loved voices. And finally, if you've been enjoying working from home, a new study suggests you might need to get up and move around a little more. Researchers say spending long periods sitting at home without regular exercise could shorten life expectancy, with experts encouraging home workers to take frequent breaks, go for a walk, and stay active throughout the day. For Wave Mallorca, this is Harriet Gordon.
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8: 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I still haven't seen the movie yet. Have you? I've heard it's a little bit out there, a little bit wild, a little bit mad. 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But it's good. Here's go.
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8: Some new bits to take you into your Friday evening. Rod Carrillo and Diego Bao. This is called Stuck. Don't forget this weekend, Faithless tonight in BCM and Camel Fat tomorrow.
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8: And yes, I am going to see Faithless. Yeah. 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

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And the stuck in my head happens. It does happen. Camden Casa. Baby, I broke all the rules. With Kathy Brown.

He is Mr. Josh Baker. She is Poppy Bascom. I nearly said Bascom Poppy on vocal. The track is called My Place. Jason Walker.

like that. Jason Walker, it's called Joy. It's the Georgie Porgy Disco Mix. It's Wave Mallorca Friday. You're with me, Des Mitchell, taking you through your afternoon into your evening. I'm going to get out of here. You can enjoy the tunes. This is Jamiroquai. New mixes for 2026, Joe and Steve Friend. Don't ask me why, but it is good.

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1: In today's news, Andy Burnham has moved a significant step closer to becoming Britain's next Prime Minister after securing the backing of 322 Labour MPs in the first round of nominations. The overwhelming support puts him firmly in pole position in the leadership contest, with party members now expected to have the final say in the coming weeks. Broadcaster Paul Gambaccini has revealed he has been diagnosed with Alzheimer's disease. The veteran radio and television presenter shared the news in a statement, saying he wanted to be open about his condition while thanking family, friends and colleagues for their support. Amber heat health alerts have been issued across much of England as forecasters warn temperatures could climb into the mid-30s this weekend. The NHS says it is preparing for a surge in demand, with hospitals urging people to stay hydrated, avoid strenuous activity during the hottest part of the day and check on elderly or vulnerable neighbours. Music fans around the world are paying tribute to Bonnie Tyler, who has died at the age of 75. The Welsh singer, whose unmistakable raspy voice made her one of the biggest stars of the 1970s and 80s, passed away unexpectedly in hospital in Portugal following complications from recent surgery. Tributes have been pouring in from fellow musicians, celebrities and fans, remembering her as one of Britain's most distinctive and much-loved voices. And finally, if you've been enjoying working from home, a new study suggests you might need to get up and move around a little more. Researchers say spending long periods sitting at home without regular exercise could shorten life expectancy, with experts encouraging home workers to take frequent breaks, go for a walk, and stay active throughout the day. For Wave Mallorca, this is Harriet Gordon.
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'Cause it makes me sweat. Wow.

Big remix there from Matt Frank, that was Free From Desire. 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Amazing cocktails, amazing drinks.

0: Big tune there, that one's called Tong. Named after the legend that is Pete Tong. If you're looking for something to do, get yourself down to B Max Restaurants Group on the front of Palmanova Beach. Amazing drinks, amazing cocktails, amazing food. Being there myself, it is lovely. The views are insane. Get yourself down there. This next record is called Quevedo. Enjoy.
1: Quevedo.

Absolutely loving that one there from AJ Moreno. That one's called The Music. Absolute tune. I'm grooving to it right now. 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So make sure you get yourself down there to Palmerdale Beach. If you want a good cocktail, you want some good food, make sure you get yourself down there. Don't miss it out. This next one is called

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The music out in the world. People started to ask for their voices to be heard. The women's movement, the gay movement, the music, Black Power, all these things started. 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

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That was KO By Your Side. What an absolute tune that was. And this next one is called Get Down. 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
1: In today's news, Andy Burnham has moved a significant step closer to becoming Britain's next Prime Minister after securing the backing of 322 Labour MPs in the first round of nominations. The overwhelming support puts him firmly in pole position in the leadership contest, with party members now expected to have the final say in the coming weeks. Broadcaster Paul Gambaccini has revealed he has been diagnosed with Alzheimer's disease. The veteran radio and television presenter shared the news in a statement, saying he wanted to be open about his condition while thanking family, friends and colleagues for their support. Amber heat health alerts have been issued across much of England as forecasters warn temperatures could climb into the mid-30s this weekend. The NHS says it is preparing for a surge in demand, with hospitals urging people to stay hydrated, avoid strenuous activity during the hottest part of the day and check on elderly or vulnerable neighbours. Music fans around the world are paying tribute to Bonnie Tyler, who has died at the age of 75. The Welsh singer, whose unmistakable raspy voice made her one of the biggest stars of the 1970s and 80s, passed away unexpectedly in hospital in Portugal following complications from recent surgery. Tributes have been pouring in from fellow musicians, celebrities and fans, remembering her as one of Britain's most distinctive and much-loved voices. And finally, if you've been enjoying working from home, a new study suggests you might need to get up and move around a little more. Researchers say spending long periods sitting at home without regular exercise could shorten life expectancy, with experts encouraging home workers to take frequent breaks, go for a walk, and stay active throughout the day. For Wave Mallorca, this is Harriet Gordon.
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11: Yes, yes, yes, people, how are we feeling? We are back for the second hour. Starting you off this hour with a big one from Tita Lau and James Herr. Released on Tool Room, this one's called Sweat. It is an absolute banger. Have a listen to this one. I hope you love it as much as I do. Here we go.

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1: Big tune out there from Jamie Jones and Camden Cox. That was State of Mind. Big one. And this next one is MK featuring Poppy Bascom and his Zone, the Summer Sessions VIP mix. Hope you enjoy it.

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That was Magic Sax, the Alos remix. 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Hope you enjoy this next one. This next one is a brand new one from Siege. And it's called On My Way. Hope you enjoy it as much as I do. 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

tune there. That's a new one from Alok and Jennifer Lopez. That one's called Everything's Fine. Released on Sony. It is a vibe, isn't it? Loving that one. This next one is by Acid Harry and Chris Valencia, and it's called Dammy. Enjoy.

Big one there from Nautic. That was called Get Busy. Loving that one. That's a proper groove of that one, isn't it? And this show is proudly brought to you by BMAC Restaurants Group. On the beachfront of Palmanova, get yourself down there, some nice drinks, some nice food, and an amazing view. This next one is Hobbs, Slick Pete Flash, and it's called All Right.

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Too much on me.

Big tune there from Alex Pizzuti. That was called Too Much, released on Strange Love. Hope you're enjoying the show. We are just over halfway through the second hour. And this next one is by Sheba San and Zach Daza. It's called Touch Me and it's released on Tool Room. Hope you enjoy it.

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1: In today's news, Andy Burnham has moved a significant step closer to becoming Britain's next Prime Minister after securing the backing of 322 Labour MPs in the first round of nominations. The overwhelming support puts him firmly in pole position in the leadership contest, with party members now expected to have the final say in the coming weeks. Broadcaster Paul Gambaccini has revealed he has been diagnosed with Alzheimer's disease. The veteran radio and television presenter shared the news in a statement, saying he wanted to be open about his condition while thanking family, friends and colleagues for their support. Amber heat health alerts have been issued across much of England as forecasters warn temperatures could climb into the mid-30s this weekend. The NHS says it is preparing for a surge in demand, with hospitals urging people to stay hydrated, avoid strenuous activity during the hottest part of the day and check on elderly or vulnerable neighbours. Music fans around the world are paying tribute to Bonnie Tyler, who has died at the age of 75. The Welsh singer, whose unmistakable raspy voice made her one of the biggest stars of the 1970s and 80s, passed away unexpectedly in hospital in Portugal following complications from recent surgery. Tributes have been pouring in from fellow musicians, celebrities and fans, remembering her as one of Britain's most distinctive and much-loved voices. And finally, if you've been enjoying working from home, a new study suggests you might need to get up and move around a little more. Researchers say spending long periods sitting at home without regular exercise could shorten life expectancy, with experts encouraging home workers to take frequent breaks, go for a walk, and stay active throughout the day. For Wave Mallorca, this is Harriet Gordon.
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0: say turn me down a little. Yeah, turn me down a little bit more. You know, the music is a distraction. Now, if you're thinking, Angie Brown, yes, you're listening to Angie Brown's House, okay? And if you're thinking, Angie, this is not Angie Brown. Yes, it is. It's me with my little grafty voice. I've been singing a lot. And yes, you're not in a Groundhog Day. I did start my show off with this same track last week. And it's like, why are you playing? Yeah, because if this was an everyday show, this track would be the record of the week for me, because it's hitting all the right spots. And I'm not biased. I do love Tia. I do love Twism and Burrell. But the actual song, it's been in my mind all week long. It's when I've been singing it. How do I like, yeah, every day. It's in my soul. It's gone in, ladies and gentlemen. And yes, you are listening to Angie Brown's House. Angie Brown, gruffy voice, Angie Brown. But thank you for joining me. It's so lovely to be here, okay? So thank you for engaging, yeah? Because I know I've got a nice little listenership out there, and I appreciate you, okay?
1: But I know I sound like a boy today. But oi, you know, right, rough Londoner.
0: And there's so many good things going on. I've got to share so much with you. Tia is here in the house, and I've been saying to her, I love this tune beyond, because it's making me feel happy. And last week, I was trying to dig out some more of my happy songs. You know, there's certain songs that you hear in the sunshine and it just lifts your spirit and makes you feel good. So, you know, I like to start the show off with a new artist or a couple of new artists. So today we've got Tia Callum with Twism and Burrell with this track, which is a H-D-I-L-G. Is that right? H-G-D, How Do I Let Go? That's the abbreviation for How Do I Let Go. And then I'm going to play a young man called Ryan Summer. Now, he's on the ABMG label. It's a little bit hard. It's a little bit hard-nosed for this time, you know, straight in. Normally, I would play a song like that later on in the set. But we are going to have it kind of have Tia, then Ryan, then the newbies are out of the way. And then I can play whatever girlified song I want to play. I might even try and find Espresso. Yes, Sabrina Carpenter. I might even try and find her. So, what's been going on in my life? Well, as you can hear, my voice is so tired because last weekend I sang. Remember I told you I was singing at a wedding? Ellen and Habby. So, that's my Jamaicanisms coming up. Because we can't always pronounce our H's. So it's not Habby, it's Helen and Abby. Yeah, there you go. And they got married. And then we played at the Restricted Forest in Liverpool the next day. It was amazing. Okay. It was Angie, you're great. You know, I can't do it. You know, I can't. And they do a lot of that. Yeah, Angie. There you go. Angie, love you. We love you, Angie. Anyway, that's, yeah. Any Liverpudlian person listening, you won't be impressed with my attempt to try and do the accent just there. But after we finished Liverpool, we jumped in the car and we got into Kent and we sang. Me, Tia, and Mikey and Cuba sort of burst through at Nina Allen's house, and all her friends were expecting me, actually, because I played the 40th birthday party. So this was 10 years ago. At Nina's 50th, we had another brilliant night. And all the singing, all the partying, all the hours in the car. Then the next day, I went to see my friends, Richard and Rob. It was Rob's birthday, and it was so good to see him. But we went on the train, so I did have a little relax, you know, but I've not steamed my voice. You should steam it because it's lacking hydration. And the only way to hydrate your voice is to drink, not to drink, but to steam. So I'm gonna steam right after this, okay? I promise you. What else is going on? England, come on, Free Lions. Depending on when you're listening to the show. We could have won or we could have lost, okay? But I'm just being happy for England. I don't know where you're listening and listening or how you're listening to me or where you're listening to me in the world. But if your team's doing well, I'm happy for you. If your team has been knocked out, I'm sorry for you. Okay, right, so commiserations. What's happening? Else is happening. Just the same old, Brixton's nearly 19. He's my little kitty cat at home, and he's such a sweetie pie. He is like, he's looking like an old man cat now. I needed to tell you a little bit about Brixton, because Brixton's got his own followers as well. People love him and ask about him all the time, yes. And he's a little bit sort of not happy in this summer. He's not happy in this sun, but he's handling it anyway, isn't he? Right, so where's my little stop clock? How long have I been talking? Oh, just 6 minutes now. Okay, my honey pies. So we've got some nice happiness, girlificational, Angie-fy. So I'm going to let you know the ones that I'm going to Angie-fy, right? So I'm going to find some R&B or something and speed them up as well. I might even find some Michael Jackson and speed him up. Let's Angie-fy everybody so that we feel happy today. Yeah, anyway, onwards and upwards. I'm going to turn tear up. It's nearly time. Yeah. Because it's got a long intro, I can still talk a bit more. Yeah, baby. Yeah, I'm doing a little mum dancing now. Yeah. Yes. Come and say hello, TT. Hello. You're going to talk over your own singing.
2: Are you ready, people? Yeah. Such a feeling rushing my way.
3: She's single.
2: 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And you

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Had a text to my friends about what to say. About what to say.

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I know that I sound right down here. I sound like Donald Duck today, don't I? So I'm trying not to. I obviously need to go away and have a little steam, right, Tia? Can we have a round of applause for Tia, who's in the house? Oh yeah, we do have to big her up, and you just have to pretend. If this was a daily show, you would hear it every day for a week, yeah? So can you hear Juliet in the background there, mixing with No Scrubs there? I think that's quite good. Yeah, the mixing's been, it's been like on point, but it's been a little bit frantic. Like anything and everybody is in the mix today. So I started off the show with Tia Callum, Twism and Burrell, the lovely boys there, Nate and gorgeous Brian, who gets a big up every week. And Brian's son, Aiden, he's a big fan. I think he's my youngest fan. He's 5. So he listens and he stays up extra late, 1 hour later, and then he's got bed. So bed straight after this, Aiden. And then, so I started with their lovely track called HLIDG. Is that right, Tia? Sorry, how do I let go? So I just say, how do I let go? And then after that, I played some Ryan Summer. Now, I was a little bit nervous about playing Ryan because it was really early in the track, in the show, sorry, to hear such a grungy track. But it's a bad boy, isn't it? And that track is called Activate. And that's also coming out on the label, on my label, a little bit later on this summer. Then I found some Aaron Brown. Do you remember when I said I'm going to Angie-fy some songs? Now, the Aaron Brown song, that should be at 117 or 18 or something. But we speed it right up to 128. And we did the same. Actually, then after that, I found Happiness, which is a track by Alexis Jordan. And it's just such a great track. So I found the dance mix because the real, you know, is too slow. Come on, let's pump it, pump it, pump it. And then I found some Duke Dumont. And I played Need You. I do like Duke Dumont, but you know, it was a nice to my girl KL, but never mind. Kelly Lee is on his I Got You Baby. From yeah. I might find that if I can find a good intro for it. I've got it in my record box. But after I played some Duke Dumont, I went on to play Michael and Justin Timberlake. Now, I really, really, really did Angie-fy that one. Because that's a nice little R&B tune. It's speed of my baby, love never felt so good. Yeah, Michael and Justin sounded amazing at that tempo for me. I'm sorry, but I think you, at least you're getting art and creativity, pureness on this show. Okay. And then I put, yeah, I know, really, art is art, innit? Some people will look at something and think, that's great. And somebody else will say, that's awful. Well, it's up to you. You are listening. You can make a judgment call on that one. But it's always good to hear the tracks. Some people don't like when you mess about or rework them, but I'm into reworking. Yeah, I'm into playing with the tracks. Okay, and then so after I played Love Never Felt So Good, we were halfway through the show and I just happened to line up Juliet. So hang on a minute. That's Juliet. What I'm gonna do is let her out of loop because she's gonna sing for quite a long time because this is a 7 minute mix. And I could move it further along, but I could still talk a little bit, couldn't I? Right, so you're listening to me. I'm Angie Brown. You're listening to Angie Brown's House. Now, as I always do, I always like to say thank you very much for listening. Thank you to our sponsors. Thank you for the love out there. It's immense. The parties, the weddings, I nearly said funerals. I mean, the festivals. See, there's an F, you know, I nearly said it. But I've had such a great summer already. And we're only halfway through it. July babies, you are ready to rock and roll. It's your birthdays coming up now. So happy birthday if it's your birthday this week. And just thank you for being, you know,
yeah, I feel like you're in my arms and I'm wrapping my arms around you like a little baby and giving you a nice little hug right now. Anyway, I am gonna try and mix some Juliet now because it's quite a long track and I don't know the drop. Let's do it anyway. Enjoy. I'm Angie Brown and you're listening to Angie Brown's House. Let's do this.

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7: Evening to you. Welcome to the show. It's another hour of Weekend Beats on your radio this Friday night. I've got some great ones on the way tonight. Perry, The Hoosiers and Lady Gaga all in the first 15-20 minutes. I'm going to start you though with Dua Lipa.

Weekend Beats on your radio. It's the Hoosiers and Worried About Ray. Haven't heard that for a while. Back from 2007, that. And Dua Lipa, Physical as well, to kick off the show tonight. Right, on with the tunes then. It's this now from Perry. You Go Your Way at Weekend Beats. Try.

0: weekend ready. It's Alex Clare and Too Close, all the way back to 2011 for that one. Can't quite believe it's 15 years old, but there we go. Lady Gaga as well. Marry the Night and Perry, You Go Your Way. Right, stay there. Some great tunes on the way. Nathan Daw to come, and I'm back with Teddy Swims.
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David Guetta, Teddy Swims and Tones and I. It's a good combo. It's Gone, Gone, Gone at Weekend Beats. And Nathan Dorr, We Ain't Here For Long before that. Right then, on with the tunes. And we're going to go into throwback mode now with this from Wamju Project, King of My Castle at Weekend Beats.

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0: brand new from Madonna and Sabrina Carpenter. It's Bring Your Love at Weekend Beats. And you heard Harry Styles, American Girls. And we threw back to Wamgee Project as well. King of My Castle at Weekend Beats on your Friday night soundtrack. Right, more tunes on the way then. Eric Prydz, Call On Me. Back to 2004 for that one. Jesse J's on the way. And Olly Murs. I'm back with him next with Heart Skips a Beat.
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sounding good for your Friday night. It's Jax Jones, Weekend Beats with All Day and Night, and Eric Prydz, Call On Me as well. Right, on with the tunes then. I'm going to get this on now. David Guetta, Showtech, Your Love.

great way to round off the show tonight. That's Zach Samuel and Only If You Mean It at Weekend Beats on your Friday night soundtrack. Thank you very much indeed for your company. That's it from me for tonight. I will, of course, be back with you same time, same place next Friday night. You can be sure of it. I'll see you then. Have a great rest of your weekend.

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4: 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This is Club Life. I'm Dave Adams. 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Kicking things off with Arrested Development.
5: Here, have a dollar. In fact, no, brother man. Here, have two. $2 means a snack for me, but it means a big deal to you. Be strong, serve God only. Know that if you do, beautiful heaven awaits. Asked to pull my rope for the first time. I saw a man with no clothes, no money, no plate, Mr. Wendell. Asked his name, no one ever knew his name, cause he's an old.

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Go ahead, Mr. Wimp. Mr. Wimp.

massive number one from Baby D, Let Me Be Your Fantasy. This is Club Life. It's musical memories. It's tunes from your past clubbing days like this. It's Alex Party's Read My Lips.

Love it. Emotions, the Naughty North and the Sexy South. This is Club Life. I'm Dave Adams. You can get in touch with the show, as always, on the website. Clublifeshow.com is where you can do that. We'll do this from 1996. It's massive from Chicane. Here's Offshore.

Cece Peniston's Finally from 1991. Dr. Alban's on the way with It's My Life, but we'll do this now on Club Life. De Lacy's Hideaway.

a crap, Papa know it all. I got my own life, you got your own life. 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

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Take a trip to East and West. You find out you don't know anything. Everybody's getting tired of you. Sometimes you have to look and listen. You can even learn from me. Little knowledge

Dr. Alban's It's My Life. This is Club Life. I'm Dave Adams. Hi to Kelly Jones. Thank you for your email. You can do the same. You just need to go to clublifeshow.com and let me know what tune you like to get on. This is for Kelly. Anyways, Evolutions, Everybody Dance now on Club Life.

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loving these tunes. Gat Decor's Passion from 1996. I'm Dave Adams. It's Club Life. It's massive tunes from your past clubbing days. Great memories as well. Like this from Glowworm.

Gusto's Disco's Revenge on Club Life. Debbie's been in touch, wanted me to dig out a tune from 1991. Why not as well? Superb. Incognito, Jocelyn Brown. Always there now for Debbie.

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Club Life's on with Royal House, Can You Party, massive in 1988. Absolutely huge, that was. Like Snap the Power, which is on the way after Secret Life now on Club Life.

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It's just Dave Adams DJ on Twitter. And we'll do this right now, though. Dario G's Sunshine.

DJ Duke and Blow Your Whistle on Club Life. We'll continue then. It's East Move's groovy mix of Definition of Sound, Moira Jane's Cafe, now on Club Life.

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That is what we do on Club Life. It's all about the memories. One from 1995 now. It's Not Over Yet from Grace.

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Loving that. Bellini on Club Life. That's pretty much it for this time. Time for this, though. It's Moloko's Sing It Back, and I'll catch you next time on Club Life.

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